away from me. Oh, the way I hear the melody, the waves bring clarity running through me. You can't take this away from me.

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0: You can't take this away from me. Oh, the way I hear the melody, the waves bring clarity. Running through me.
2: 3h02, 4h36, 1h58. 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

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When dawn comes back, I won't laugh at the sun.

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0: I'll river see you, dicky. 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
1: Hi, Leela. That was a great song. I was trying to explain to you about the

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Am I a sinner because I do the two? 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Benita Applebaum.

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1: This is gonna be a start to finisher. 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

0: nigga want, yeah? 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
0: Word up. 2 for 5's over here, baby. Word up. 2 for 5's. 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
1: Cash rules everything around me. 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